told you not to worry, but maybe that's a lie. Honey, what's your hurry?

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Self in the kitchen. 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

0: 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I guess I'm pretty glad that you're alone. You said she's scared of me? I mean, I don't see what she sees, but maybe it's 'cause I'm wearing your cologne.
1: Ви слухаєте